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1: Usher, thank you so much for that beautiful introduction. AHA Radio Music Awards, how you feeling tonight? Listen, if you don't mind, we're gonna do things a little differently. Sing along if you know it. Let's rock. What you doing?
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2: Woke up this morning feeling myself. Hungover as hell like 2012. Fuck it.